Some more great music for you, Saturday here at Mix 106.3. Rady Nick in the chair, bringing it to you, and he's about to just leave the building after his morning show. Of course, Cam Sunnings, the great Cam Sunnings, of course, a.k.a. Raiders announcer, was there with us last night

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0: George Michael at Mix 106.3, the home of the Chris and Anite Show. And the show returns Monday from 6 with their $1,000 minute just after 7. Raider Nick in for your sad day, though. Some Don Henley coming up. Also, youth group on the way. But Mystify in excess will play next.
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And we could have some. And he's up there. What's that? Hawaiian.

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